0: favorite tunes on your favorite radio. Aurora 100.7 FM.
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2: Been around the world, seven wonders, seven seas. But when all is said and done, you're the only thing I see, my love. So tell me what you're looking for. You're written in the stories, a living masterpiece. So when all is said and done, why you're standing next to me, my love? So tell me what you're looking for.

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You're here for a reason, but you don't know why. You're split and uneven, your hands to the sky. Surrender yourself.

Kumar Mac Vizual Radyon Hayastanum. Took the supermarket flowers from the windowsill. 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

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Packed all my clothes and I moved out. I don't even wanna go to your house. Every time I sit on that couch, I feel like you lecture me. Eventually, I bet that we could've made this work and probably would've figured things out. But I guess I'm a letdown, but it's cool, I checked out. Oh, you wanna be friends now? Okay, let's put my fake face on and pretend now. Sit around and talk about the good times. That didn't even happen. I mean, why are you laughing? Must've missed that joke, let me see if I can find a reaction. No, but at least you're happy.